Riley Green takes a two-spot tumble down to number 7. That was Think As You Drunk. While Zach John King, he holds steady at number 6. This is Get to Drinking on WFRE. Now

The biggest jump of the night goes to Morgan Wallen from number 7 to number 5 with Been By Now, his brand new single. While Parker McCollum, he slips back one to number 4. 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

Jelly Roll at number 3 tonight with Hands Up, while Ella Langley once again has to settle for runner-up. This is Love and Life Again on WFRE's Top 8 at 8.

0: Cody Johnson once again claims the number one spot with his brand new single, Horseback, on WFRE's Top 8 at 8.
1: He's a ranch hand in a pinch, man. Hotter than the red on the cattle brand. Cause she's a gold digger with a quick trigger. A cast iron skillet swinging.

0: Cody Johnson for the third time is number one with his brand new single, Horseback, on WFRE's Top 8 at 8, which is brought to you by the Washington Vascular Specialists of Frederick. It's been a real battle between Ella and Cody this week, two times each. Who takes the Friday? Who wins the rubber match this week? It's up to you. You gotta text, you gotta vote, 301-695-9373 for the Friday night edition of the Top 8 at 8.
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0: baby.
1: There are very few events that could get Tom Whelan out of retirement and come out to an event. We got one this weekend. I'll tell you when and where and who it's with after Kane Brown on WFRE.

Kane Brown and Woman on 99.9 WFRE. And I know how much everyone out there misses Tom Whelan. We miss him around here. He just brought light into the building. But you get a chance to see him this Saturday. That's right. He's going to be out live and in person thanks to our friends at Morton's Towing. He's going to be at the 4th Annual Twisted Rods of Maryland Rally in the Back Alley Car and Truck Show. It runs from 9 a.m. to 2, but Tom will be hanging out from 9 to noon. Registration closes at noon at 1 Frederick Health Way at the Frederick Health Village, where all the proceeds benefit Frederick Health Hospice. You know, there's going to be all makes, models, and years, food trucks on site.

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The number one song in country music kicks off the 9 o'clock hour on Free Country Nights with the Dummy of the Day on the way. 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

0: Hardy, Eric Church, Tim McGraw, and Morgan Wallen with MacArthur on 99.9 WFRE. So none of those guys are dummies. But we got one in Florida tonight, like we always do. There's always one in Florida. A 54-year-old man was not happy because a repo worker showed up to his house and they tried to tow away his truck. Now, I get it. Nobody would be happy with that. But according to deputies, he took matters into his own hands and he climbed into the back of the truck and he grabbed a tomahawk. Yes, the stick with a big knife on the end of it, basically. It looks like a hatchet. He walked towards the tow truck operators and even took a swing at a tow cable. He said he was just trying to scare them into leaving. Well, mission accomplished right up until deputy showed up. So he got arrested. Congratulations, sir. You're the dummy of the day.
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John Morgan has two songs in the top five right now because he co-wrote Don't Tell On Me from Jason Aldean, and he's got this one. 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

Summer may be coming to an end for the kids out there, but not for the summer concert series. It continues to roll on and we'll be out there. I'll tell you who's playing after Bailey Zimmerman on WFRE.

0: That was Chevy Silverado from Bailey Zimmerman on 99.9 WFRE. And this Sunday evening, you get another free concert in Baker Park at the Bandshell. And this week, they're bringing some jazz with the Radio King Orchestra. They're going to swing on in starting at 7 o'clock. But we're going to start at 6 with AJ Randall, thanks to our friends at Mix Plumbing and Heating. He's going to be live with some Marilotta scratch-off tickets, some 40 Fun Center gift cards, and then stick around for a little bit of the show. Now, if you are coming, if you could bring a canned food donation, that'd be great because it's going to go straight to the Frederick Food Bank. They don't charge you for admission, so why not bring a canned food down? Also, if you bring a little cash, you can get in on that weekly 50-50 raffle during the summer concert series, thanks to our friends at Celebrate Frederick, at the Baker Park Band Show with Mix Plumbing and Heating in 99.9 WFRE.
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you need, boys? And they said, you know, all the others went and cashed out. They got the subdivision all mapped out. It'll sit right here on this land, and you could leave town a rich man. And he said, boys, whatever you're offering, it won't

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0: Ella Langley and Morgan Wallen with I Can't Love You Anymore on 99.9 WFRE. And you know, I love my wife and how hard she works. And I saw this new study that says women lawyers are under significantly more stress than men lawyers. And I just said, really? You know what? I don't think it's just lawyers. It's every woman out there, especially ones that go to work and still take care of everything in the house. Women in general carry way more stress than men. And I will freely admit that every day of the week. My wife works so hard juggling careers, kids, family schedules, caregiving, and the thousand other things that the rest of us just take for granted that they keep track of. Do we really need a study to tell us that? I mean, just more people need to know how hard these women work. So I don't know who paid for this research, but they probably could have just asked any husband and said, you know, who's the one remembering birthday parties, appointments, school forms, and what's for dinner? And you'd have a case closed.
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Dan and Shay have a new 10-track album coming out on August 21st called Young. This is the first single off of it. It's Say So on WFRE.

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Jason Aldean with Don't Tell On Me on 99.9 WFRE. And I don't know if I've told you before, but I'm a big fan of Danielle Bender of Caris Realty. She's one of the sweetest ladies around, one of the nicest people to work with. She's a great partner here at the radio station, and she has brought back Free Lunch Friday in a big way. And it's not just the same restaurant every week like we used to do with Rosati's. She has gone out and gotten gift cards from Dutch's Daughter, which doesn't get much better than that right there, Texas Roadhouse, also Pliables, and she's bringing more in. 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You've had different ones every week. Dutch's Daughter was last week. All you have to do is go to WFRE.com, click on the contest tab, and register. 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

0: Taylor Swift on 99.9 WFRE. And I just knew that some of the things our parents would tell us as kids couldn't have been true. A lot of sayings and things not to do. Like, one of the biggest I remember was, don't swallow watermelon seeds. You'll grow a watermelon right in your stomach. I actually remember getting worried about that. Well, the good news is there's a new report that says we've all been lied to. Not only are watermelon seeds perfectly safe to swallow, they actually have some good nutrients that are good for you. So all those summers of carefully picking out the seeds and or spitting them out as you ate, turns out you were doing a whole lot of unnecessary work. Although, I still wouldn't recommend swallowing a whole watermelon. I'm not going to try that. I'm not going to test that theory.
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0: Kane Brown and Woman on 99.9 WFRE. I'll tell you what, my woman is not happy that the NFL returned tonight because she knows she's going to lose her husband on Sundays in about a month. It's just a fact of life. Sundays are my day during the football season. From fantasy to maybe a few bets to watching the Commanders, it's my day. My day to enjoy life a little bit. And I hope you get excited about something as much as I do, because that is something that really brings me joy. The fall is the best time of the year, and we're so, so close. I know we've even got pumpkin spice lattes coming soon, apparently. So let's move forward. Another great evening as football is back, and I'll be back tomorrow with another edition of Freak Country Nights on 99.9 WFRE.
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saw the old man's face, front page obituary. He was a millionaire. 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His kids were mad as hell.

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1: I'm Tom. 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
1: I'm Tom. 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
1: Starting off on your Friday morning ride, using 270 southbound there, no problems from Frederick to the Capitol Beltway, then getting onto the Interloop, moving towards Bethesda and Silver Spring. Steady 340 eastbound Charlestown to Frederick, as well as 81 northbound from Martinsburg to Hagerstown. Diana Gibson, WFRE Traffic.
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0: Morgan Wallen helping out Ellen Langley with I Can't Love You Anymore on 99.9 WFRE. Happy Friday. It's Andy and Emma in the morning. Emma J, not going to be in again today. She's covering for Drew this afternoon and the rest of next week. But we're got to head into the weekend all the same, so I hope you'll join me to do just that today. A little bit later on this morning, we're going to give you your final chance to play Monster Truck or He-Man Villain for that last Renegade Monster Truck Tour prize pack that includes free parking at the Montgomery County Fairgrounds, free entry into the Montgomery County Fair, which you can get there as soon as it opens, spend the whole day doing that, then cap the day off at the Renegade Monster Truck Tour opening night performance because you win two tickets to that as well. We'll play that a little bit later on this morning, and we'll also be picking your brain a little bit about music. I spend every day with music here, you know, picking the songs, scheduling the music, all of that good stuff here as the program director. But when it comes to a song, a great song, a song that just means a lot, or even a brand new song you never heard before, when you're listening to it for the first time, what matters more? What's the most important part of a song? Is it the music or is it the lyrics? It's kind of a chicken or the egg kind of question, but about how you feel, what matters most to you? We'll figure that out a little bit after 8 o'clock this morning here on 99.9 WFRE.
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2: Heads up in Frederick County, 17 right at Highland School Road. There are some utility issues at that location. So north and southbound 17 at that location, it's currently blocked. 15 looks good. No problems from Gettysburg moving southbound in towards Frederick or Point of Rocks going into Loudoun County through Luckett's and route towards 7 by Leesburg. Little congested, 9 eastbound in between 671 and 287. Steady 270 southbound Urbana to 495. Diana Gibson, WFRE Traffic.
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0: Riley Green on 99.9 WFRE with Think As You Drunk. Just before 8 o'clock, around 10 till, I will be giving you today's mundane mystery. Would you like a little mini mundane mystery here? Remember that old childhood myth that if you swallowed a watermelon seed, a watermelon would grow in your stomach? Well, there's been a lot of talk about watermelons. It's summertime, after all. Watermelon treasured by a lot of people in the midst of the summer heat. Well, good news, if you ever swallow a watermelon seed, there's nothing to worry about. There's no reason to worry. Watermelon seeds are perfectly safe to eat and can actually provide some nutrients. They give you zinc, iron, magnesium. They support things like muscle function and just basic overall health. And they also contain different beneficial plant compounds. The only catch is that they contain phytates, which can make it harder for your body to absorb certain minerals. But roasting the watermelon seeds can help reduce that effect. So the next time you swallow a watermelon seed, just relax. It's not that big a deal. You're not going to grow a garden, and you might even be getting a little nutritional bonus.
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2: We continue to see very light traffic patterns on 270 as you're proceeding southbound this morning from Frederick to Hyattstown and then Germantown to 495. Once you move on to the outer loop of the Capitol Beltway, it's steady in towards Northern Virginia. 17 Highland School Road, utility issues at that location, so 17 is shut down in both directions. And 340 looks good from Charlestown to Frederick. This report is a service of Honest Air. Diana Gibson, WFRE Traffic.
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2: 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The awards are taking place at 2:30. 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A cruise-in for local charities is taking place August 15th at the At-Home Store on Monocacy Boulevard in Frederick. 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The New Market District Volunteer Fire Company's 2026 Big Money Bash happens on Saturday, August 15th at the New Market District Volunteer Fire Company's grounds. 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

0: Jason Aldean on 99.9 WFRE with Don't Tell on Me. Some folks are telling on themselves in a new survey. You know, the recommended average temperature that a lot of energy companies, like Constellation Energy is on record as saying this, amongst some others, according to USA Today. But most energy companies tell us you need to set your air conditioner when you go to bed at night, set it for 78 degrees. That's what they say in the summertime. It's all about energy conservation, that kind of thing. But who does that? Nobody. And the new survey proves that. It found that most Americans prefer to set it way lower than that. Sleep a wellness brand, Bear Mattress, B-E-A-R, Bear Mattress, did a study, a sleep wellness study, and they released the results on July 8th. And according to the results from all of those people surveyed, they found the country's ideal sleep temperature, 67 degrees. Yes, that sounds more like it. According to the state says, this is the temperature most Americans say helps them fall asleep faster and stay asleep longer. Now, while 67 degrees or 6-7 for you kids out there, it is the national average, but Massachusetts sleeps the coldest of all the states. They prefer their people 63.2 degrees, while Hawaii is the warmest sleeping state at 69.5 degrees. Not a single person in this survey, by the way, had their thermostat preferences above 76. So you can take that 78 degrees and you can shove it in the back of the air conditioning closet, because we ain't doing that.
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2: 15 southbound as you're coming from Gettysburg in towards Frederick. It's quiet. And then from Pointer Rocks going through Luckett's and Leesburg. A little congested. 9 eastbound, 671 to 287. Problem-free 270 southbound from Frederick to 495 in Frederick County 17 and Highland School Road. Still shut down for utility issues. Diana Gibson, WFRE Traffic.
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0: In your WFRE, Trick Trucks and Cars Weather Center forecast, going to be mostly sunny today, but muggy. A 20% chance for showers this afternoon. A high near 89. Heat index expected around 100. Tonight, going to be cloudy with a 50% chance for showers and thunderstorms. Then, gradually becoming partly cloudy as the night wears into tomorrow. a low tonight of 71. Tomorrow, mostly sunny, just a 40% chance for a pop-up shower in the afternoon, a high near 90. By Sunday, nothing but sunshine and a high near 90. Currently, it's mostly cloudy and 72.

0: Lainey Wilson on 99.9 WFRE with Phone Keys Wallet. Get all of those things and make sure you've got them when you head out to the Baker Park Bandshell this Sunday night. Great way to round out your weekend will be with AJ Randall for Celebrate Frederick's next summer concert series. And this is going to be a good one, if I say so myself. I am partial to jazz, and there's going to be some great jazz on the Baker Park Bandshell stage. The Radio King Orchestra in concert beginning at 7 p.m. However, if you get there early, you got to pick out your spot. You can come say hi to AJ and walk away with some Maryland Lottery scratch-off tickets, some Fourth Dimension Fun Center gift cards, and more. 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
2: 270 southbound, there's just a bit of a slowdown leaving Frederick County, getting in through Montgomery County. So right before Hyattstown into Clarksburg. German down to 495, it looks good. We've got delays 9 eastbound this morning on and off from 671 to 287. In Frederick County, 17 and Highland School Road, that remains shut down for utility issues. 70 eastbound looks good. Mount Airy to Baltimore, Diana Gibson, WFRE Traffic.
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1: Nice and steady. 70 eastbound this morning, going from Hancock to Hagerstown, Myersville to Frederick, and then Mount Airy to Baltimore. 270 southbound's a good ride from Urbana to 495, as well as 340 eastbound Charlestown to Frederick. 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Diana Gibson, WFRE Traffic.
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1: From the WFRE Airtron Heating and Air Conditioning News Center, here are the trending stories you need to know about. A second rabid beaver has been confirmed at Cunningham Falls State Park in less than 2 weeks. The Frederick County Health Department said a beaver collected after a 19-year-old man was attacked while fishing on August 5th at Hunting Creek Lake in the William Hawk area tested positive for rabies. The latest case follows a July 26 attack in which a 13-year-old swimmer was bitten by a rabid beaver. As a precaution, the William Hawk Day Use Area boat ramp and Big Hunting Creek above the lake have been closed while officials determine the area is safe for visitors. The closures are expected to remain in place for several days. Anyone bitten or scratched by a beaver near Cunningham Falls State Park is urged to contact a health care provider and the Frederick County Health Department. Virginia regulators have approved a major policy change that shifts the cost of electric transmission upgrades to the companies building new data centers. The State Corporation Commission ruled that when new transmission lines or substations are needed solely to serve data centers, those costs should be paid by the developers instead of being spread across electric customers. Governor Abigail Spanberger praised the decision, saying it protects families and businesses from subsidizing the rapidly expanding data center industry. Dominion Energy must now develop a new rate structure to implement the ruling as electricity demand continues to grow across Virginia. Diana Gibson, WFRE News. Here's Andy with sports.
3: In your mixed plumbing and heating sports, the Baltimore Orioles lost to the Los Angeles Angels last night, 4-1 in the finale of their three-game series. The O's will now pay a visit to the Rangers down in Arlington, Texas, later today to kick off a three-game series at 8:15 p.m. The Washington Nationals also lost last night again to Philadelphia 7-3, giving the Phillies their fifth victory in six games. Phillies pitcher Christopher Sanchez also became the first 15-game winner in the majors this season. Washington now gets set to welcome the Cincinnati Reds to National Park in D.C. tonight at 6:45 p.m. Andy Azucar continued to impress as the Frederick Keys' newest star last night, putting up his third multi-hit game in as many days while also offering up the go-ahead sacrifice fly in the eighth inning to lead the Keys to a 9-7 win over the Jersey Shore Blue Claws. For game four in the six-game series between the Keys and Claws takes place at 7:05 p.m. tonight. And after having last weekend off, NASCAR drivers are at Iowa Speedway this Sunday for the Iowa Corn 350. The green flag is set to fly at 3:30 p.m. Free Country Weather. From the WFRE Trick Trucks and Cars Weather Center, your forecast today going to be mostly sunny, just a 30% chance for a pop-up shower. Mainly after 3 p.m., a high near 89. Tonight, though, a mostly cloudy evening with a 60% chance for showers and possibly a thunderstorm, an overnight low of around 70. Saturday and tomorrow, partly sunny, a 40% chance for a pop-up shower or storm in the afternoon, and a high near 90. By Sunday, mostly sunny, a high near 90. Currently, it's partly cloudy and 70.

0: sports, pop culture, if it's making headlines, then it's fair game. 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
1: Happy International Beer Day, everybody. As if you lushes needed another reason to drink. But hey, it's Friday. Rising temperatures are actually a problem. They are delaying flights, according to the airlines. I think we all know it's because American airline pilots just got to cool off with an extra round of crisp, refreshing Coors Light. Too hot. Speaking of flying, rich people are now ride-sharing on private jets. Can you believe this? If you're not familiar, it's kind of, it's a lot like Uber, except you'd never wanted to shoot a Toyota RAV4 out of the sky as badly as you will when you see this. In other transportation news, Ram is recalling a million trucks due to safety issues. So I would not be surprised if there's suddenly a bunch of country songs about rental cars in the near future. Martha Stewart says she will never get plastic surgery. She says she thinks it's tacky. Plus, it'll ruin her prison tattoos. Can't have that. Finally, 90-year-old Julie Andrews just made her first public appearance in years. Hey, your move, Mitch McConnell.
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2: 17 in the Myersville area remains shut down for utility issues right at Highland School Road. On 70 eastbound, coming from Myersville into Frederick, it's steady and quiet from Newmarket to Baltimore. No issues 29 southbound from 70 to 32. 270 southbound, you're moving at a steady pace from Frederick to 495. 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Diana Gibson, WFRE Traffic.
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0: 100.9 WFRE with Boston. It's Andy and Emma in the morning. I'm Andy Webb. Emma J out for the foreseeable future until the end of next week, and then everything gets back to normal. But you and I, we're here. We're heading into the weekend and celebrating not just Friday, but International Beer Day. I mentioned this earlier in our What's Trending segment, and I figured we'd kind of dig into a few beer myths. You know, I love the mundane mysteries. I love learning more about things that we encounter every single day. And since it's International Beer Day, I figured we'd look at some of the things you may have heard about beer that might not be entirely accurate. Like, there's seven of them that I want to talk about. Number one, drinking a lot of beer gives you a beer belly, the beer gut. Well, beer on its own doesn't cause a belly. It's actually a combination of too many calories in general and a sedentary lifestyle. You don't feel like running a marathon when you're drinking beer, usually. And there's extra calories in beer in addition to the food you eat. So that's where that comes from. Number two on this list, dark beers are stronger than light beers. Light beers are lighter in color and body, but that doesn't mean dark beers have more alcohol. For example, Guinness. When I used to enjoy an adult beverage or two, I loved Guinnesses. And a Guinness contains about 4.2% alcohol by volume, while a Budweiser is stronger at 5%. So that is a myth. Also a myth, beer should always be served ice cold. Now, I do agree that that's my preferred temperature, but ice cold temperatures can actually ruin the flavor of a really good beer, they say. But still, I don't like hot beverages in general. Number four on the list, draft beer gives you a hangover. Well, actually, drinking an excessive amount of alcohol, no matter the type, is going to cause a hangover. It's just, I'm sure that was started by the bottle lobby to give draft a bad name. Number five, beer before liquor, never been sicker. Beer or liquor before beer, in the clear. It really depends on how much alcohol you're drinking. It's not the order, but from a scientific perspective, alcohol is alcohol. Different drinks might cause you to have worse hangovers compared to other drinks, you know, because of certain other molecules in the liquid, but that order doesn't matter. You just don't want to overdo it. Now, this one is where I take an exception because it's all about preference, but another myth, IPAs are always bitter. This is a myth that I firmly believe, but they say IPAs are a really wide tent, and they are. That's why you see them everywhere. They're always the new beer that somebody tries to put out. They have a lot of varieties, a lot of flavor profiles, because they're easier to make, quicker to make, so people can try different things. And they're also more forgiving, because to me, in my mind, they taste so bad anyway that, like, oh, you know, if we didn't get it just right, well, it's already tasting bad, but maybe you'll appreciate the few good things about it. But they have a lot of different flavors and varieties, and like West Coast IPA, East Coast IPA, like the New England or Hazy IPA, Juicy IPA, the American, the Belgian, the Black, the White, the Sour, the Session, the Mountain Style, tons more. West Coast IPAs, they're bitter, but Juicy IPAs do have more tropical fruit notes. Then there's those milkshake IPAs, they're thick and sweet. Sour IPAs, they're exactly what they say, they're funky and sour. So, but to me, I'm not a fan of the IPA. I don't understand anybody that is. Don't know a lot of people that are. But if you do, more power to you. Finally, the last myth, that beer is unhealthy. Well, guess what? Actually, beer is not healthy for you. It's not. But there are studies, in all fairness, that can say it can have some benefits. In moderation, of course. That's the key to this and everything else. Enjoy everything in moderation, except WFRE. Load up on that.
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2: It's no longer a quiet ride, 70 westbound from Frederick in towards Myersville. There's an accident that happened before Hollow Road. It involves a tractor trailer. Listening to the scanner reports, they're saying a wheel did come off the tractor trailer. So you're going to see delays from Braddock Mountain in towards Myersville. And eastbound, there's some rubbernecking delays. So 270 southbound, minor slowing through Hyattstown. 340 looks good from Harper's Ferry to Frederick, as well as 81 northbound from Martinsburg to Hagerstown. This report is a service of Deer Valley Farms. Diana Gibson, WFRE Traffic.
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0: John Morgan on 99.9 WFRE with Kid and Myself. I'd be kidding myself if I thought that I would be anywhere near the weight I am now and feeling as good as I am now without help from Dr. Jason Jiffy at Ultimate Wellness. You know, coming up next week and every week on Wednesday, it's Wellness Wednesday. We chat with Dr. Jiffy and he explains different facets of the whole weight loss under medical supervision, whether that be the GLP-1s or diet and exercise, hormone profiles, bioidentical hormone replacement, that all sorts of stuff. You get to learn a little bit more about that and see if it's right for you and be able to ask questions, that kind of thing. But I have been on a GLP-1. I've lost 70 pounds and have managed to keep it off. And I would love it if my entire workplace, my entire company, would do this, as in like the company would allow everybody to work and do this type of program. But what if your company spent $250 million helping employees lose weight? That's exactly what Bank of America is doing. They are spending more than $250 million a year to provide popular GLP-1 weight loss drugs like Ozempic, Wegovy, and others to employees. And the CEO says it's money well spent. Of the bank's roughly 211,000 workers covered under their health care program, where the medications now account for about 13% of total health care spending. So that's, you know, I mean, that's a sizable chunk. But a lot of employers have scaled back coverage because of the high cost of the drug. But instead of that, Bank of America is sticking with it. They are going forward because they cite healthier employees, meaning potential long-term savings. They get it. The healthier you are, the less you have to go to the doctor, the less sick days you take. It's better for everybody, and the longer you live, so the longer you get to work. The company also pairs the medications, the GLP-1s, with health coaching, wellness support, saying it's already seeing positive results. And that's true. When you get those things, they work, and I'm living proof of that. I can't wait until Bank of America, though, they really stick it to everybody else. They show that this has been working. Their employees look great and feel great, and they end up changing their slogan. Their new slogan becomes, here at Bank of America, the only things fat are the bank accounts.
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2: Police are on the scene of an accident, 70 westbound before Hollow Road in Frederick County. It does involve a tractor trailer, and right now all of your travel lanes westbound at that location are blocked. And we're seeing some slowing eastbound beyond the accident scene. 17 in Myersville at Highland School Road. North and southbound travel lanes currently blocked for utility issues. Minor delays on 270 southbound through Hyattstown. 15 southbound looks good from Point of Rocks to 7 in Leesburg. Diana Gibson, WFRE Traffic.
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0: From the WFRE Trick Trucks and Cars Weather Center, your forecast today going to be mostly sunny with a 30% chance for a pop-up shower or thunderstorm this afternoon, a high near 89. Tonight, mostly cloudy, a 60% chance for showers and thunderstorms and a low down around 70. Tomorrow, going to be partly sunny, a 40% chance for showers and thunderstorms and a high near 90. By Sunday, beautiful, mostly sunny, no mention of rain, a high near 90. Currently, it's partly cloudy and 60.

0: Need a reason to smile today? MJ's got you covered. Thanks to the market at Deer Valley. Here's today's Ray of Sunshine on WFRE.
1: According to the American Red Cross, there is an emergency blood shortage after the national blood supply fell about 25% back in June. So they really encourage everybody to donate blood. They encourage you to be like Reed Robinson of Cherokee County, Kansas. Reed made his very first blood donation at the age of 17. And he did that after he got inspired as a young boy by his father's commitment to giving back. Well, Reed's 72 years old now. And that first donation, 55 years ago. Get this, Reed just made his 480th blood donation and brought his lifelong total of donated blood to 60 gallons. That's how much blood this guy has given. It's a milestone that holds a deep personal meaning for Reed because it took place on what would have been his late father's 100th birthday. He said, "Today's really special for me for both reasons, the giving of the blood and my father's birthday." He says, "I've reached this plateau and I feel like Dad's watching me. I'm pretty proud because he was really excited when I donated the first time after I went away to college." Now, Reed's donations are also extra special because he has what's called CMV negative blood, which is a rare status that makes his donations crucial for life-saving surgeries on infants and newborns. And he says he's not done yet. Reed's committed to donating as long as his health allows. As we all should be, it takes a super small amount of time. And the result is amazing. The benefits are amazing. And trust me, the life you end up saving could be your own.
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2: 70 westbound remains shut down right before Hollow Road for the accident involving a tractor trailer. To move into the Myersville area, try using 40 or alternate 40. Now eastbound, it looks good. 70 eastbound from Newmarket to Baltimore. Minor slowing to 70 southbound through Hyattstown. 15 looks good from Pointer Rocks to 7 in Leesburg. Diana Gibson, WFRE Traffic.
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12: 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We're really here to make sure that we can end the cycle of homelessness before our students get to adulthood. 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
1: Tip top of the 7 o'clock hour here on this 7th day of August 2026. 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
2: 70 westbound is still shut down this morning as you're coming down Braddock Mountain, headed in towards Myersville, right before Hollow Road. About 45 minutes ago, an accident involving a tractor trailer happened, and the interstate is shut down. So to go westbound, try 40 or alternate 40. I will say eastbound, you're seeing some slowing beyond the accident scene, but then going from Frederick into Baltimore, it's nice and steady. There are no issues. 270 southbound from Frederick to 495 in the Myersville area. 17 and Highland School Road still blocked off for utility problems. 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Diana Gibson, WFRE Traffic.
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2: From the WFRE Airtron Heating and Air Conditioning News Center, here are the trending stories you need to know about. A Washington County man was arrested for allegedly trafficking a girl and raping her in a Pennsylvania hotel. Pennsylvania State Police report they received a call on August 3rd from Hagerstown Police saying they located a missing 14-year-old girl. Authorities say the girl was taken from her home in Maryland by 27-year-old Jeremy Spikes Jr. from Hagerstown. Spikes took the girl into Franklin County, where he's accused of raping her at a hotel. Troopers say an arrest warrant was issued for Spikes after interviews and neighborhood searches. They also used automated license plate readers as part of their investigation. Spikes is facing several felony charges, including trafficking, rape, and aggravated indecent assault. He was taken into custody August 5th, pending extradition to Pennsylvania. And a proposed youth sports complex will not be moving forward in the town of Mount Airy after the town council unanimously rejected an annexation request on Wednesday night. The proposal called for annexing about 60 acres north of Watersville Road for an elite baseball sports complex featuring multiple fields and recreational amenities. The project drew months of debate, with supporters pointing to economic benefits and expanded youth recreation, while opponents raised concerns about traffic, noise, and the impact on nearby neighborhoods. Because the annexation was denied, the property will remain outside of the town limits, and the proposed development will not proceed under Mount Airy's jurisdiction. Diana Gibson, WFRE News. Here's Andy with sports.
1: In your mixed plumbing and heating sports, the Baltimore Orioles lost to the Los Angeles Angels yesterday, 4-1 in the finale of their three-game series. The O's will now pay a visit to the Rangers down in Arlington, Texas later today to kick off a three-game series beginning at 8:15 p.m. The Washington Nationals also lost yesterday, again, to Philadelphia, 7-3, giving the Phillies their fifth victory in six games. Also, Phillies pitcher Christopher Sanchez became the first 15-game winner in the majors this season. Washington now gets set to welcome the Cincinnati Reds to Nationals Park in D.C. tonight at 6:45 p.m. Indy Azucar continues to impress as the Frederick Keys' newest star. Last night, he put up his third multi-hit game in as many days while also offering up the go-ahead sack fly in the eighth inning to lead the Keys to a 9-7 win over the Jersey Shore Blue Claws up in Lakewood, New Jersey. Game four in their six-game series between the Keys and Claws takes place tonight at 7:05 p.m. And after having last weekend off, NASCAR drivers are at Iowa Speedway this Sunday for the Iowa Corn 350. The green flag is set to fly at 3:30 p.m.
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1: In your WFRE Trick Trucks and Cars Weather Center forecast, got a mostly sunny day in store with a 30% chance for a pop-up shower or thunderstorm this afternoon, a high near 89. Tonight, mostly cloudy, a 60% chance for showers and thunderstorms, an overnight low of around 70. Tomorrow, going to be partly sunny. There is a 40% chance for a pop-up shower or storm and a high near 90. By Sunday, we close out the weekend beautifully, mostly sunny with a high again near 90. Currently, it's partly cloudy and 71.

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2: Not just today, but the entire weekend. We'll start with today. Happy birthday today to Ryan Higgs, turning 30 in Boonesboro. Holly Croft is 33 in Eldersburg today. Ashley Colford, turning 34 in Frederick. Brianna Lyons, 34 in Thurmont. Patience Johnson is 34 in Walkersville. Luke Allerton turns 35 today in Frederick, while Crystal Willard is 39 here in Frederick. Also here in Frederick, Megan Flynn turns 42 today. Mike Veo is 52 here in Frederick. Dawn Wood, 55 in Walkersville, while Donald Baker, also 55 in Frederick. And in Mount Airy, Kathy Dodson turning 55 today, while Cassandra Offutt is 56 in Frederick, and Kimberly Palmer celebrating 62 years in Middletown. Tomorrow, Saturday, Kylie Sager turning 29 in Berryville, Virginia. Kelly Schatz, 30 in Union Bridge. Jessica Creasy will be 39 in Mount Airy tomorrow. Melissa Hunsecker, 41 over in St. Thomas, PA. Becky Kidd, 42 in Frederick. Krista Pizzi is going to be 55 in Adamstown on tomorrow. Brian Getz turning 57 in Hagerstown. Robert Mock will be 61 in Thurmont. And Daniel Morris turning 63 tomorrow in Frederick. Then on Sunday, Kelly Glass turning 25 in Thurmont. Happy 25th birthday to Patrick Quinn of Mount Airy. In Boonesboro, David Johnson turns 30 on Sunday, while Elizabeth Novak turns 39 in Mount Airy. Over in Keymar, Brian Trevorrow will be 53. Jill Vicera will be 58 in Frederick. Lynn Talbert over in Westminster turns 60 on Sunday. Charlene Fowler will be 61 in Tawnytown. And Linda Robertson turned 77 years young in Berkeley Springs, West Virginia.
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3: An accident involving a tractor trailer continues to shut down 70 westbound in Frederick County right before Hollow Road. To move westbound, try 40 or alternate 40. 270 southbound, pretty much a steady ride from Urbana to 495. Then moving on to the outer loop going in towards Northern Virginia. No issues. 340 eastbound Harper's Ferry to Frederick in Myersville. 17 and Highland School Road still shut down for utility problems. This is brought to you by Smock Heating and Air. Diana Gibson, WFRE Traffic.
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0: Let's stretch those synapses. Thanks to Fourth Dimension Fun Center, here's today's Morning Mind Bender.
1: Why not head into the weekend? 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We also will throw in 5 $5 Maryland Lottery scratch-off tickets. But you must be the first correct caller at 301-695-9373 right now with the correct answer to today's Morning Mind Bender. Here it is. I'm going to get a little technical on you. A Fresnel lens, F-R-E-S-N-E-L, a Fresnel lens is the powerful light system traditionally used in what coastal structure? A Fresnel lens is the name of the powerful light system traditionally used in what coastal structures? First correct answer, 301-695-9373 wins. Thanks to 4D Fun Center and WFRE.
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2: 70 westbound remains shut down before Hollow Road for the tractor-trailer accident. Your best bet to go from Fredericton towards Myersville is use alternate 40 or 40 westbound. 70 eastbound still looks good from Frederick to Baltimore. No problems, no complications. 270 southbound from Frederick to the Capitol Beltway. 15 still rolls at a steady pace from Pointer Rocks to 7 in Leesburg. Diana Gibson, WFRE Traffic.
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1: 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Congratulations.
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3: For about the last hour, 70 westbound before Hollow Road in Frederick County has been blocked off because of an accident involving a tractor trailer. It's still the case now. So to go from Frederick into Myersville, try alternate 40 or 40. 17 Highland School Road in the Myersville area, that's also closed off, and that is for utility issues. On 340, it looks good from Charlestown to Frederick. 270 southbound in Frederick County, no problems from Frederick in through Hyattstown. We do have some slowing going by 124 in Gaithersburg. 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Diana Gibson, WFRE Traffic.
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1: Weather. In your WFRE Trick Trucks and Cars Weather Center forecast, got a mostly sunny day in store with a 30% chance for a pop-up shower or thunderstorm this afternoon, a high near 89. Tonight, mostly cloudy, a 60% chance for showers and thunderstorms, an overnight low of around 70. Tomorrow, going to be partly sunny. There is a 40% chance for a pop-up shower or storm, and a high near 90. By Sunday, we close out the weekend beautifully, mostly sunny with a high again near 90. Currently, it's partly cloudy and 71.

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1: If you're a dog lover who's ever dealt with allergies, you've probably heard of the contention that certain dog breeds happen to be hypoallergenic. Some folks believe that comes down to whether the dog has fur or hair. But is that really true? Is there a difference between dog fur and dog hair? Well, yeah, there actually is. But the way it affects allergies might not be what you'd expect, because both fur and hair are actually hair. Each is made up of keratin, and both grow from hair follicles. The difference comes in how each strand behaves. Dogs with a fur coat, like Golden Retrievers and Jack Russell Terriers, they tend to have shorter, coarser hairs that are finer in texture, often in two layers, a top coat and a soft undercoat that helps regulate body temperature. Fur coats also tend to have shorter growth cycles, so those dogs shed more, as you well know. Dogs with hair, like poodles and border collies, they tend to have longer coats that are shaped, like in curls. Hair is also longer and goes through phases of growth and shedding, plus it usually feels softer than fur. So what does that mean if you have allergies? Well, unfortunately for folks who believe their dog is hypoallergenic, dogs with hair actually aren't. And that's because what triggers allergies is usually the dog's dander, or skin particles, as well as dried saliva on the dog's coat, not the hair itself. And every dog has dander. What hair does do, though, is contain dander better than fur. Dogs with hair tend to shed less, as well as trap shedding hair in their coat, which prevents dander from being dispersed into the air. Dogs with fur tend to release those allergens more easily, since their coats are shorter and so they shed more onto surfaces. But regular brushing and grooming are very important for dogs with hair or fur to prevent matting and clumping, though maybe not for someone with allergies to do. Let somebody else do that. And if you've got a mundane mystery you'd like solved, you should do that. Email it to me, andy@wfre.com.
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2: 70 westbound still jammed up because of the accident by Hollow Road. Watch out for slowing from Braddock Heights into Myersville. So 70 eastbound in Washington County, you're under speed from 65 towards the dual highway. 270 southbound in Montgomery County, tapping the brakes, Germantown into Gaithersburg. It looks good, though, on 340 going from Charlestown to Frederick. 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Diana Gibson, WFRE Traffic.
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1: It looks so much better. 70 westbound from Frederick into Myersville. The accident before Hollow Road has cleared. 70 eastbound in Washington County, though, you're tapping the brakes from 65 to the dual highway. Slow 15 northbound in Frederick before Jefferson Street to 7th Street to 70 southbound. You're going to hit a slowdown through Hyattstown and then again Gaithersburg. 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Diana Gibson, WFRE Traffic.
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1: From the WFRE Airtron Heating and Air Conditioning News Center, here are the trending stories you need to know about. State and local health officials have confirmed another rabid beaver at Cunningham Falls State Park, prompting additional closures in the William Hawk area. The beaver tested positive after attacking a 19-year-old man who was fishing at Hunting Creek Lake on August 5th. It marks the second rabid beaver found at the park in less than 2 weeks. The first case happened July 26th when a 13-year-old swimmer was bitten by a rabid beaver. The Hawk Day Use Area boat ramp and Big Hunting Creek above the lake are now closed while officials work to make sure the area is safe. Those closures are expected to last several days. Anyone bitten or scratched by a beaver near the park should contact their health care provider and the Frederick County Health Department. A Jefferson County judge has refused to postpone a civil trial involving former Ranson Police Chief Robbie Roberts and the city of Ranson. The lawsuit filed in September 2024 by officers Charles Lynch and Keith Singulensky alleges they were retaliated against after raising questions over a police promotional exam they believe violated the West Virginia Police Civil Service Act. The officers claim they were reassigned to less favorable schedules after speaking out. The defendants deny the allegations. During a pretrial hearing this week, the judge also ruled on several evidentiary matters, limiting some medical evidence and older disciplinary complaints. The trial is scheduled to begin August 19th. Diana Gibson, WFRE News. Here's Andy with sports.
3: In your mixed plumbing and heating sports, the Baltimore Orioles lost to the Los Angeles Angels yesterday, 4-1 in the finale of their three-game series. The O's will now pay a visit to the Rangers down in Arlington, Texas, later today to kick off a three-game series beginning at 8:15 p.m. The Washington Nationals also lost yesterday, again, to Philadelphia, 7-3, giving the Phillies their fifth victory in six games. Also, Phillies pitcher Christopher Sanchez became the first 15-game winner in the majors this season. Washington now gets set to welcome the Cincinnati Reds to Nationals Park in D.C. tonight at 6:45 p.m. Indy Azucar continues to impress as the Frederick Keys' newest star. Last night, he put up his third multi-hit game in as many days while also offering up the go-ahead sack fly in the eighth inning to lead the Keys to a 9-7 win over the Jersey Shore Blue Claws up in Lakewood, New Jersey. Game four in their six-game series between the Keys and Claws takes place tonight at 7:05 p.m. And after having last weekend off, NASCAR drivers are at Iowa Speedway this Sunday for the Iowa Corn 350. The green flag is set to fly at 3:30 p.m.
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3: From the WFRE Trick Trucks and Cars Weather Center, your forecast today going to be mostly sunny, but with a 30% chance for a pop-up shower or thunderstorm, mainly this afternoon, a high near 89. Tonight, mostly cloudy with a 60% chance for showers and storms and a low of around 70. Tomorrow, partly sunny, a 40% chance for a pop-up shower or thunderstorm, and a high near 90. By Sunday, no mention of rain, just mostly sunny with a high near 90. Currently here at the WFRE studios, it's partly sunny and 73.

0: Jason Aldean on 99.9 WFRE with Don't Tell on Me. I will tell you that I have a trip coming up in October. The reason I bring it up, it's one that I have to fly for, and I'm having to do it for work. So I'm having to pick flights through work and through the company, not how I would normally do it. So that's kind of what's going on behind the scenes. And I always worry about flying because it's Emma and me. The two of us are going to be flying, and usually the rows have three seats in them. So I always am curious, do I want to buy that third seat so we have the entire row to ourselves? But the tickets are so pricey. I don't know. I can't do that. So which ones do we want? Do we want the two closest to the outside, the two closest to the inside? Do we want to buy the aisle and the window and hope that nobody gets the seat between us? That seems kind of dicey. Well, there is etiquette for how to respond. We end up just going, we pick the window seat so that Emma can see out the window and I can be next to her and whomever can have the aisle if they buy it. But when you're packed into a metal tube with hundreds of strangers, you got to remember a little courtesy goes a long way. And one of the biggest sources of in-flight tension is that window shade. Because even if Emma J gets the window seat, it's not always a guarantee she's going to have the window with the shade. There was a Condé Nast Traveler article just recently, and it tackled this unwritten rule of window seat etiquette, multiple rules to be exact. Most travelers agree that if you paid for a window seat, the shade is yours to control. But that doesn't mean you should ignore the people around you. So on overnight flights, an open shade can make it harder for other people to sleep or watch a movie. Yet, on the other hand, then some passengers like the shade up because they love seeing the view and to help with motion sickness for some folks or to adjust to a new time zone. Several different reasons. So the overall takeaway is the window seat passenger gets the final say with whether the shade is up or down. But everybody, whether that's you or not, should have a little consideration because it could help keep the peace at 35,000 feet. We all got to get along until we get this bird back on the ground, right? You don't have to fly to Montgomery County, though. I've got your final chance to win your way into the Renegade Monster Truck Tour show on Tuesday, August 18th. Not just tickets to that show, but also free parking so you can get there close and get in on us free to the Montgomery County Fair. That's coming up with Monster Trucker He-Man Villain less than 10 minutes from right now with Andy and Emma in the morning here on WFRE.
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2: Police activity in Washington County, 70 eastbound before the dual highway was slowing beginning by 65. Westbound on 70, we've got delays as you're approaching 66, 15 northbound in Frederick. You are under speed from Jefferson Street to 7th Street to 70 southbound. A slowdown awaits you in Montgomery County going by 124 in Gaithersburg. This is brought to you by FRIAG. Diana Gibson, WFRE Traffic.
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0: Bailey Zimmerman on 99.9 WFRE with Chevy Silverado. A whole lot of different kinds of trucks going to be on display on Tuesday, August 18th, as the Renegade Monster Truck Tour comes to the Montgomery County Fair on Perry Parkway in Gaithersburg. Fair getting underway August 14th through the 22nd. But we'll be there on August 18th. MJ and I will be broadcasting live from 3 to 7. It's also Senior Day that day. Seniors ages 62 and over, from opening until 5 p.m., get free admission. They even have donuts, lots of music, live entertainment, all the cool stuff. Free ice cream, goodie bags for the first 1,000 seniors. Lots of different activities and giveaways, 10 a.m. to 2:30 p.m. But speaking of activities and giveaways, that's for the seniors. This is for everybody, because that night, it's night one of the Renegade Monster Truck Tour. Two nights, Tuesday and Wednesday. We'll be there for night one, and you could be too, because I've got a pair of tickets up for grabs right now. And I'm going to sweeten the pot, because I've got your chance to park extra close. There's free shuttles that are going to be running if you park at Montgomery College, either of the two campuses, Rockville or Germantown. Free shuttles will be running. But if you want to park close on the site, $20 per vehicle there. But I'm going to cover that for you, and I'm going to get you into the Montgomery County Fair. You can get there as early as you want, stay all day, then end the day by checking out the Renegade Monster Truck Tour show. You want all those tickets? You got to be caller 9 right now and get 2 out of 3 answers right with today's Monster Truck or He-Man Villain contest. I'm going to give you the name of one of those two. You got to decide whether it's a Monster Truck or He-Man Villain. You get 2 out of 3 right, you win. Courtesy of the Montgomery County Fair, Renegade Monster Truck Tour, and 99.9 WFRE. 301-695-9373.
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2: We're back to seeing some slowing on 70 moving eastbound in Washington County in between 65 and the dual highway from Frederick to Baltimore. No issues. 270 southbound, you're congested. Dr. Perry Road through Hyattstown, then going through Germantown. No problems. 15 southbound from Point of Rocks to 7 in Leesburg. 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Diana Gibson, WFRE Traffic.
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1: This is Curtis.
0: Curtis, congratulations on making it to caller 9. Now the real work begins. If you can get 2 out of 3 answers correct in today's final edition of Monster Truck or He-Man Villain, you're going to win this huge prize pack to get you into the Renegade Monster Truck Tour show on Tuesday, August 18th. All of the names I will give you will either be an official He-Man villain from the old series, or it will be one of the monster trucks from the Renegade Monster Truck Tour. All right, here we go. Number 1, Kraken. Kraken. Is that a monster truck or a He-Man villain?
1: Monster truck.
0: Monster truck is right. That is absolutely right. You are 1-1. All you got to do is get 1 out of the next 2, and you are good to go. Number 2, Shadow Wing. Shadow Wing. Monster truck or He-Man villain?
1: He-Man.
0: You're headed to the Monster Truck Show. That's right, the Renegade Monster Truck Show. Yes, sir. Shadow Wing, definitely a He-Man villain. And, of course, the Kraken, one of the monster trucks, along with Lumberjack, Raminator, Terminal Velocity, Stinger Unleashed, and so many others at the Renegade Monster Truck Tour Tuesday, August 18th for night one of their 2-night stint at the Montgomery County Fair. You win tickets to that show as well as free parking and access into the Montgomery County Fair. Congratulations.
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3: 70 eastbound in Washington County, you've got a slowdown from 65 to the Dual Highway. 17 in the Myersville area by Highland School Road, that's blocked off for utility problems. Delays on 15 northbound, you're seeing them from West Patrick Street moving up towards 7th Street. 270 southbound, you tap the brakes going through Hyattstown and then on and off a slowdown from Germantown to Rockville. Diana Gibson, WFRE Traffic.
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5: From the WFRE Trick Trucks and Cars Weather Center, your forecast today going to be mostly sunny, but with a 30% chance for a pop-up shower or thunderstorm, mainly this afternoon, a high near 89. Tonight, mostly cloudy with a 60% chance for showers and storms and a low of around 70. Tomorrow, partly sunny, a 40% chance for a pop-up shower or thunderstorm, and a high near 90. By Sunday, no mention of rain, just mostly sunny with a high near 90. Currently here at the WFRE studios, it's partly sunny and 73.

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1: The knucklehead I want to focus on today is not who you might expect. It's, well, you'll understand. So, just the other day in D.C., right down the road, there was a guy leaving an early morning showing of the new Spider-Man Brand New Day movie. You know, it's a superhero movie. But this guy ended up becoming an unlikely superhero of his own when he stopped an attempted sexual assault on his way home. So this movie-going Good Samaritan, identified only as Zamalon in reports, he had just finished watching the new Spider-Man movie at a theater in Georgetown. It was around 4:30 a.m., and he was riding his unicycle home to Virginia. A unicycle at 4:30 a.m. from Georgetown into Virginia. So, either way, he heard a woman crying from his unicycle and looked around, saw where it was coming from. She was crying for help at a nearby waterfront park. So he went over on his unicycle, found a guy that had pulled a woman from where she had been sleeping and was dragging her towards the bushes near the water. So Zamalon jumped into action, jumped off his unicycle, scared that guy off while recording video on his phone so he could capture an image of the perpetrator in case police needed it. And it was his actions, Zamalon's actions, that gave the woman a chance to get up and reach safety. Good for him. And Zamalon called 911, obviously, stayed with the woman until help arrived, which park police did later come by, and they ended up taking the man. They found the guy, took him into custody in connection with the attack. So good on you, Zamalon. We forget Spider-Man. Forget that superhero movie. The superhero movie I want to see is Zamalon, the Unicycle Avenger.
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2: G70 southbound as you're going out of Frederick County and into Montgomery County. There's some minor delays through Hyattstown and then in Germantown. So 70 eastbound is steady from Frederick to Baltimore. No issues on

0: For 3 days, they're gone. Friday through Sunday, only at Glad Hill Furniture in historic Middletown. When they're gone, they're gone.
1: Hi, I'm Guy Kneebone. I'm the lead pastor at Mountain View Community Church in Urbana, Maryland. 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

0: John Morgan on 99.9 WFRE with Kit Myself. I love that song. It just gets better in my hearing every time it comes on the radio, both the music and the lyrics. But I've been thinking a lot lately. Again, I've been doing this for 30 plus years now, and I've had to listen to a lot of country songs, a lot of really good ones, also some pretty bad ones. And I got to say, as much as I love the man himself, Luke Bryan's latest single release or attempted single release, you haven't heard it here on WFRE because I don't like it. It's too weird. It's just not great. And it actually got roasted pretty well on the internet because a lot of people accused it of being AI generated because it was just like buzzwords, you know, search terms when you look for country lifestyle. I mean, the chorus is wake up, coffee, camo, climb tree, wet line, 18, fish, hunt, golf, drink, all fall, all spring, all summer long. I'll be living it up and living it on, a country boy's dream, fish, hunt, golf, drink. That's the chorus. And the music is fairly catchy. I mean, most musicians in Nashville, the songwriters, are really good at making catchy songs. The music's not bad. Lyrics are some of his worst. I don't care. I know he got blasted a while back when he did the Move song. I mean, Zac Brown hated that song. But there's different strokes for different folks. I'm curious, though. Can you like a song with terrible lyrics? And getting even deeper to it, what is the most important part of a song to you? Is the music what's most important, or are the lyrics the most important part? What gets you into the world of that song? Do you listen to the words first, and if they speak to you, then you start picking up the music, or vice versa? Do you love the music, the sound, the aura that it builds, and then you catch the lyrics? I would love to hear your thoughts. What's most important in a song? Either or, the music or the lyrics. I know a lot of people will say, well, it's a combination of the two. No, that's a different skill to be able to make them both equal. Then that's, you know, that's a really different kind of song. When I'm talking, if you have one song and what gets you into it the first time or the first couple of times you listen to it, the lyrics or the music, which is more important to you? Tell us on the text line at 301-695-9373.
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2: 270 northbound, we've got delays by Urbana. Southbound, it looks good from Hyattstown to 495, but the outer loop of the Capitol Beltway, we're seeing delays by Bradley Boulevard. 70 eastbound, steady Mount Airy to Baltimore, as well as 340 eastbound Harper's Ferry to Frederick. 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Diana Gibson, WFRE Traffic.
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0: Riley Green and his tip of the cap to Toby Keith. It's Think As You Drunk on 99.9 WFRE. A great song, both musically and lyrically. Not every song can be that way. They should all aspire to be great lyrically and musically, but sometimes there's great music and then the lyrics are, you know, so-so at best, sometimes terrible. And then other times you've got true poetry underscored by just some of the worst tunage you've ever heard. Which is more important to you? What gets you into a song first? What really hooks you? I mean, that's why they call it in music. They call the main call out, as they do, which usually the chorus, they call that the hook. And it's because it hooks you. And it usually has the chorus in it. So there's words that they want you to remember, the ones they repeat. And then there's the main musical theme of the song. But the overall song, is it the music or the lyrics that get you? What would you say? So let's see here. Mark said, I would say that as I approach 40, the majority of music I listen to, I have no idea what the lyrics are about. It's just the melody, the mood, the earworminess of the song. If it's strong, then I don't have to need it to speak to me lyrically. Okay, I get that. I can get that. It's the music is what you're saying. The music drags you in. However, Dana, on the other hand, says, I'm huge into lyrics. Although I do enjoy good instrumental, there's nothing like some poetic lyrics. And that I can see as well. Like, and it really boils down to who's writing the lyrics, too. I mean, just to get out of country for a minute, any Bernie Taupin song, the lyrics are amazing. And I think would be great with anybody else writing music, you know, even bad music. Bernie Taupin's lyrics are really good. Thankfully, he had Elton John writing the music for him. But I digress. Which is more important to you, the music or the lyrics? So Ivan said, good music can save bad lyrics. That's true. That's very true. I mean, bad lyrics can be overlooked if there's really great music backing it up. And he goes on to say, no matter how good the lyrics, they can't save bad music, on the other hand. And that's true. It's just, it's clank, clunk, clank, clunk. And imagine hearing the love of your life speak to you. And then behind it is a garbage truck crushing trash and metal, and it would ruin any type of romantic moment. Same goes for bad music. It could ruin great lyrics. I see what you're saying there, Ivan. How do you feel, though? Is it the music or the lyrics that is most important in a song? Tell us on the text line. Keep the conversation rolling at 301-695-9373.
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2: 70 eastbound continues to be a steady ride from 81 in Hagerstown to Frederick and then Mount Airy to Baltimore. 270 southbound looks good from 85 to Montrose Road, the outer loop of the Capitol Beltway. We're finding delays just after Tuckerman Lane to the Clara Barton Parkway. Diana Gibson, WFRE Traffic. 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

0: from Kane Brown. That's Woman on 99.9 WFRE. Some good lyrics, some good music. It comes together nicely to make a great song. But which is more important to you, the music or the lyrics? Getting a lot of different perspectives this morning. And I love what some people are pointing out. And I've got one person, so Curtis, who actually sent something in a little bit earlier. I'm going to share that with you in a little while. But Robin said, 99% of the songs I listen to, I don't have a clue what they're singing about. It's the instrumentation, the sound selection, the production, the mood, the melody, the groove. All of those things are why I listen to a song. That's what I hear, the music first. So, okay, I get you there. But then you also have Tommy who said you really got to have both. And I knew some people would need to say that. For a good song, the music and the lyrics have to be good, and then they have to complement each other. But he did say, if I had to choose, though, I lean towards music. However, Curtis had a great point. A nice melody can catch my ear, and great lyrics can be like reading a great book. But it's the music that matters most, and he says, return to innocence, need I say more? And that is absolutely true. Remember the 1993 song by Enigma called Return to Innocence? It basically had a guy, that kind of thing. And not a single word in it, not a single lyric, but a great song. And here we are still talking about it 30-plus years later. So I think, in my opinion, what I'm seeing from your votes and what I feel personally, the music matters most. The lyrics are secondary to the music, but, you know, good music can save bad lyrics, but bad lyrics can ruin good music, you know, or excuse me, good lyrics can't save bad music. Let's put it that way. So you can keep this conversation going. Maybe I've missed an angle that we have not talked about. You can tell us anytime, 24/7 at texting 301-695-9373 as we give you more great songs with great music and lyrics. Hardy is on the way next here on WFRE with his favorite country song.
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2: Accident and vehicle fire is shutting down Interstate 70 eastbound right before Mount Tabor Road. It's going to be a chore coming from Washington County into Frederick County. Now's the time to start thinking about an alternate like 40 eastbound and taking that in towards Myersville. Now beyond that on 70 eastbound, it is steady from Frederick to Baltimore. 270 southbound, no problems from Frederick to 495 as well as 340 eastbound Harper's Ferry to Frederick. This report is brought to you by Honest Air. Diana Gibson, WFRE Traffic.
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0: Lainey Wilson, along with help from John Mayer on the guitar. That's Phone Keys Wallet on 99.9 WFRE. Andy and Emma in the morning, sans Emma today and next week. Emma J will be covering for the vacationing Drew, but she'll be keeping you up to date and safe in the afternoons, guiding you home on the roads with looks at traffic. So she'll be doing that today, Monday through Friday of next week. So make sure that you ride home with WFRE to know what's happening out on the roads. And make sure that you get up and going with me coming up on Monday of next week. I don't know if you're a fan of basketball, but everybody knows who Shaquille O'Neal is, right? So Shaq has partnered up with General Mills, the cereal people, for a promotion that involves meeting and greeting with fans and sending them away with some prize packages, including, of course, cereal. And in a recent interview surrounding that, Shaquille admitted that he's a huge fan of Lucky Charms, primarily because it's his go-to late-night snack, a big bowl of Lucky Charms. And I think in the grand scheme of things, a bowl of Lucky Charms is not a bad late night snack. Certainly not as bad as other things that I've seen people have. Certainly not as bad as ice cream or cold pizza, that kind of thing. But it got me thinking, is like, is that the best late night snack? Maybe not Lucky Charms so much, but just a bowl of cereal. What is your go-to late night snack? If you've had dinner and you're still awake, I mean, it's Friday night, you may be up late tonight and you're past the dinner hour, you got a little bit of a hunger, but you're not ready to go to bed yet. What is your go-to late-night snack? What are you reaching for, whether it's in the pantry or the refrigerator or maybe the freezer? What? Tell us that go-to late-night snack. We're going to have that conversation Monday morning here during Andy and Emma in the Morning, 5 to 10 on WFRE.
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2: Accident and vehicle fire is shutting down Interstate 70 eastbound right before Mount Tabor Road. It's going to be a chore coming from Washington County into Frederick County. Now is the time to start thinking about an alternate like 40 eastbound and taking that in towards Myersville. Now beyond that on 70 eastbound, it is steady from Frederick to Baltimore. 270 southbound, no problems from Frederick to 495 as well as 340 eastbound Harper's Ferry to Frederick. This report is brought to you by Honest Air. Diana Gibson, WFRE Traffic.
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Don't forget, thanks to Morton's Towing, tomorrow you can hang out with the Tom Whalen from 9 to noon at the Frederick Health Village for the 4th annual Twisted Rods of Maryland Rally in the back alley. Don't miss your chance to see Tom. And then on Sunday, AJ Randall will be at the Summer Concert Series 6 to 8 p.m. thanks to Mix Plumbing and Heating with 99.9 WFRE.

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0: Free country weather. Here's your forecast from the WFRE Trick Trucks and Cars Weather Center. Sunny today, chance of late day showers and thunderstorms. So highs are going to hit right around 90, but feel closer towards 103 degrees. Tonight, cloudy, a chance of showers and storms. Lows down to 70. Tomorrow, partly sunny with scattered afternoon thunderstorms. Highs near 90. It's 82 degrees in Frederick and more free country from Thomas Rhett.

0: It's hot. It is sticky outside. Ready for some snow? Maybe ready for Christmas? And here's why I ask. So there is a TikTok that's blowing up right now, and it's probably going to be very relatable for a lot of people. The video starts with a woman looking completely exhausted, and the text on the screen says, okay, summer was fun. Can we fast forward to Christmas? Meanwhile, Michael Bublé's It's Beginning to Look a Lot Like Christmas is playing in the background. The video racked up 250,000 likes in just a couple of days. I've seen it. I love it. One of those likes is from me. But yeah, bring on Christmas. I'm going to start decorating November the 1st. On the way, Justin Moore.
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Something cool's happening in Brunswick tomorrow. The Leachel Reynolds Charitable Fund is going to have a summer cruise in at the Roy Rogers from 9:30 until 12:30. 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

you seen any previews for the show, The Last House? It looks so, so good. And guess what? It premieres today on Netflix, and I'm going to be watching it.

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Jelly Roll just announced he is taking a much needed break for the next 2 to 3 years because of everything he's gone through over the past couple of months. Glad he's taking some time for himself.

0: Jelly Roll, hands up. It is August the 7th and a Friday. Lots of national holidays. And thanks to Roy Rogers. They help us to make every day a holiday here at WFRE. Today is National Purple Heart Day, where we honor military members who were wounded or gave the ultimate sacrifice for our freedom. 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
0: weather. Now your forecast from the WFRE Truck Trucks and Cars Weather Center. Heat and humidity stick around today. Mostly sunny skies, late day showers and thunderstorms. Highs near 90 with a heat index value around 103 degrees. Tonight, cloudy with a chance of more storms. Lows down to 70. Tomorrow, partly sunny, scattered showers and thunderstorms, and highs near 90. It's 85 degrees in Frederick and more free country from Lady A.

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1: If you're looking for a part-time job to get some extra cash before the holidays, good news. 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

0: Something I get asked a lot is, how is Tom Whelan doing? And I miss him every day. I know you do too. But guess what? Tomorrow you can see Tom Whelan. Thanks to Morton's Towing, you can join him from 9 until noon at the 4th Annual Twisted Rods of Maryland Rally in the Back Alley Car and Truck Show. The show goes from 9 until 2. 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You don't want to miss it. The 4th Annual Twisted Rods Rally in the Back Alley with Tom Whelan, Morton's Towing, live on WFRE.
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had a friend who went out to Vegas to see Kenny Chesney perform at the Sphere in June, and she said his show was phenomenal. 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

0: Last week, do you remember me telling you about a Japanese company that made a human fridge? It looks like a walk-in, a smaller walk-in. It's 7 feet tall, and it's designed to give people this cool down. For 20 minutes, you can sit in a cool temperature, 41 degrees, and just cool down. So they sell for $9,500 each. And because of the heat wave that so many of us are experiencing, those human fridges are selling. Like within a couple of days, that company sold 200 of them to places like golf courses, steel mills, construction companies, schools, and other businesses. And dealing with the heat that we are facing today, yeah, it'd be nice if I had a human fridge and I could just chill out for a little bit. On the way, David Lee Murphy.
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6: Now your forecast from the WFRE Trick Trucks and Cars Weather Center. Hot and muggy today, sunny skies, late day showers and thunderstorms. Highs around 90, but heat index values up to 103. Cloudy with a chance of more rain on the overnight. Lows down to 70 tomorrow. Sunny. Scattered afternoon showers and thunderstorms. Highs near 90. It is 89 degrees in Frederick, but feel closer towards 102 with more free country from David Lee Murphy.

0: So many families had a great time this summer going to different amusement parks. And when I go, it doesn't matter what amusement park, I'm going to be hitting the roller coasters. My only fear is that I'm going to get hit by something, maybe like a bee or a bird, but not a shoe. And this is kind of epic. Let me tell you about this story. There's a guy who was riding a roller coaster at an amusement park, Six Flags Over Georgia, when someone's shoe came off from the front of the roller coaster. It kind of flew back and hit the guy, and then he caught it. And he held on to the shoe for the rest of the roller coaster ride. He wasn't seriously hurt, but you can see that video on X. That's pretty epic to get hit by something, then to catch it and not be seriously hurt. Good for that guy. On the way, John Anderson.
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This week, Garth Brooks announced that the third city stop on his Blame It On My Roots tour is going to be in Chicago. Tickets went on sale for that today. Here's the Thunder Rolls on the 40 Fun Center's 90s at Noon.

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1: I could stay awake just to hear you breathing. 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

It's really hard to believe how quickly this summer is going by. Like Brooks and Dunn, they were in Baltimore 3 weeks ago. Here's Ain't Nothing About You on the 40 Fun Center's 90s at Noon.

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Congratulations to Blake Shelton. A few weeks ago, he and his bride, Gwen Stefani, celebrated their fifth wedding anniversary. Here's God Gave Me You on WFRE.

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0: There's a lot going on in Hollywood and in country music, so get your favorite cup of tea together from Voila Specialties and Other Goodness. Time to spill the tea. Charlie Sheen, he is now a podcaster. He has a new show, and it's called Mostly Sheenious, where he's interviewing celebrities. I loved him on 2.5 Men, and I'm definitely going to watch his show. Megan Maroney got her own American Girl doll. They're going to be sold at Target later this year. And country fans, they're calling out brides on TikTok for showing off their rings to Randy Travis's song. On the other hand, the song is about a married man being tempted to have an affair. And that's what's brewing in entertainment. On the way, Lady A.
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0: Free country weather. Here's your forecast from the WFRE Trick Trucks and Cars Weather Center. Sunny skies today with late day showers and thunderstorms. Cloudy on the overnight. Chance of more rain. Lows down to 70 tomorrow. Partly sunny. Scattered afternoon showers and thunderstorms. Highs near 90. It is 89 degrees in Frederick, but feel closer towards 103 degrees with more free country from Lady A.

Morgan Wallen's I'm the Problem album returned to the number one spot on the Billboard 200 chart, and it contains this song, Don't We.

0: Morgan Wallen, don't we? And don't we all just want to win the Powerball? It is inching closer towards $1 billion. Powerball jackpot is right around $856 million. If you win it after taxes, it's going to be $372 million. The next chance for you to do that is tomorrow night. I already have two tickets. I'm going to go out and get a third because in order to win it, you got to be in it. On the way, John Party.
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Looks like Riley Green is in the coffee business now. He recently came out with the limited edition blend of coffee grounds with Black Rifle Coffee Company. 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

Big things happening tomorrow thanks to Morton's Towing. You can join Tom Whalen from 9 until noon at the 4th Annual Twisted Rods of Maryland Rally in the Back Alley Car and Truck Show. It goes from 9 until 2. It will take place at 1 Frederick Health Way at the Frederick Health Village. 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

Luke Combs, he did it once again. He's a member of the Spotify Billions Club. Here's Be By You on WFRE.

0: Big things are happening next week at the ballpark. It's Diana Gibson. Join me on Tuesday for Educators Day with the Frederick Keys. Thanks to Airtron Heating and Air Conditioning. I'll be live at Harry Grove Stadium from 6 until 8. The Keys take on Bowling Green at 7. 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
2: Weather. Here's your forecast from the WFRE Trick Trucks and Cars Weather Center. Hot, sunny, sticky today, and we're going to have some late-day showers and thunderstorms. On the overnight, cloudy, chance of more rain, lows down to 70. Tomorrow, partly sunny, scattered afternoon showers and thunderstorms and highs near 90. So it's 92 degrees in Frederick, but with the heat index value, it feels like 105, with more free country from Jelly Roll.

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Today is National Water Balloon Day, and it's a perfect day for a water balloon fight. So hot and sticky outside right now, it feels like it's 105 degrees. This will cool you down. Kane Brown on WFRE.

0: I will admit, I am no good for laughing at this, but neither is AJ, because we both thought it was so funny. So there's a guy, he's 26 years old, he's in Wales, and he got arrested and fined for being caught standing on the roof of a hospital dressed as the Grim Reaper, and he was staring at patients when they were coming in. The guy's name is Yanni, and they found him standing over the entrance of the hospital in his Grim Reaper costume, holding a blade, just staring down people when they were walking in. Now, I can admit, it would be very frightening, but at the same time, it is kind of funny. And if you're wondering how much of a fine he got, it was only $269. But yeah, that gave me a good laugh today. And so did AJ. He got a good laugh for it, too. So I guess we're both pretty bad. Anyways, John Party on the way, and also AJ after 3.
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We finally made it to Friday. You gotta love that. Dustin Lynch now, and Easy to Love is on Free Country 99.9 WFRE. Buffy.

0: Is Easy to Love by Dustin Lynch here on Free Country 99.9 WFRE. It's AJ on your Friday, and can you believe today is International Beer Day?
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17: But it's also
0: show time. Beer o'clock, show time. If there's one thing country music loves, it's a beer. For sure. I mean, there's lots of songs about drinking beer. So happy International Beer Day. Have one. It's on a Friday. Couldn't be on a better day. So that is fantastic. Let's check the roads and the traffic and see what's happening so far in our very first look at
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19: Delays in Loudoun County on 15 from Leesburg up to Luckett's and at the point of Roxbridge for some road work up there. Also 270 between Hyattstown and Clarksburg, pretty slow in both directions. Also the northbound side at 80 in Urbana, going to see slowdowns there. As well as 70 westbound at the interchange with 270, congestion over there, as well as 15 southbound from 26 down 270. And it looks like we've got an incident on 70 westbound at mile marker 17 around Clear Spring, slowing things down on the westbound side.
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4: From the WFRE Trick Trucks and Cars Weather Center forecast for the rest of tonight until 9 o'clock, we've got a severe thunderstorm watch in effect. We are keeping an eye on that. As far as temps here overnight, looks like we're going to get to about 70. Some thunderstorms, patchy fog. Tomorrow looks pretty decent. Areas of fog, a chance of some stray thundershowers tomorrow. We're not sure on that, but just be wary of that. Tomorrow night, partly cloudy, low down to 71. Right now, it's sunny and 88, and this is Jelly Roll.

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0: That is Lenny Wilson, John Mayer, and Phone Keys Wallet on Free Country 99.9 WFRE. You know, Lenny has Hippie May, actually, on her in neon on her tour bus. So she likes to throw it back a little bit, and she's in full-blown festival mode. You can check her website for upcoming details, but she's doing a lot of festival this year, and I'm sure John Mayer is doing his share as well. All right, let's take a look at the traffic and the roads. Let's see what's happening so far in this Friday traffic.
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2: Right now they're causing some slowdowns on 81 in Hagerstown, kind of in both directions between Williamsport and the exit for Mogginsville. So expect some stop-and-go traffic through there. Also in Frederick on 15 north and southbound between 70 and 26. 70 westbound around that interchange with 270, looking pretty slow. It's going to be a slow journey on 15 in Loudoun County as well from Leesburg up to Luckett's. And before you get to the point of Roxbridge, 270 northbound from the Clarksburg Lane drop up to Hyattstown, slow as well.
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0: That is Zach Toppin, South of Sanity, here on Free Country 99.9 WFRE. It's AJ, joined Donnie Gibson this Tuesday night for Educators Day with the Frederick Keys. Thanks to Airtron Heating and Air Conditioning. Diana's going to be live at Harry Grove Stadium from 6 to 8 p.m., where the Keys and Bowling Green Hot Rods will square off starting at 7, and kids get to run the bases. It's always fun when the kids get to run around the bases and have a little fun, get dirty before they get home. Keys going to be holding a classroom supply drive in support of our local teachers and their staff. You can help them prepare for the approaching school year. All right, be sure to bring the whole family because it's also friends and family four-pack night. You get four reserve level seats for $44. That is awesome. So Tuesday night, Nimio Field, Diana Gibson with Airtron Heating and Air, and of course 99.9 WFRE.
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2: Got some delays on 81 southbound from the state line to Mogginsville and around the Falling Waters exit as well. Looks like rain causing some delays on 70 in both directions around from between Myersville and Hagerstown in just several spots through there. Otherwise, 15 in Frederick, a little slow both directions between 70 and 26. 70 westbound around the interchange with 270 also delayed. 270 northbound from Clarksburg Road up to Hyattstown is going to be kind of slow. And 15 in Loudoun County, stop and go from Leesburg all the way up to the point of Rocks Bridge.
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0: From the WFRE Trick Trucks and Cars Weather Center forecast. For the rest of tonight, we've got that severe thunderstorm watch in effect till about 9 o'clock, so we'll keep an eye on that. Overnight tonight, severe thunderstorms happening, some patchy fog as well, low down to 70. For tomorrow, that fog starts early, then maybe an afternoon thunderstorm tomorrow, high near 89. Tomorrow night, partly cloudy, low 71. Sunny and 88 right now with Scotty McCreary.

up to Jameson, who checked in earlier. Got to say, my guy Keith, who's working outside, having some fun today. And also, what's up to Jeremy? Appreciate you texting. Here's Kenneth Chesney's Carry On 99.9 WFRE. She was

0: is Kenny Chesney's Carry on Free Country 99.9 WFRE. Kenny got into radio after going to a show as a child, and a pretty cool event.
1: I went with my mom and my stepfather to a field about 10 miles from my house to see this group, Alabama, that was going to play. I couldn't believe they were going to play just right down the road from my house. And I went to that show, and something happened to me that night. There was a fire lit. Something happened in my soul that set me on this path.
0: He said ever since then he wanted to be on stage, and boy, has he ever. He has really conquered country music, so good for Kenny Chesney. Super awesome on that. Let's check the roads and the traffic right now and see what's happening so far.
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3: An accident on 81 southbound around mile marker 20 going through Falling Waters. You'll see really heavy traffic as the two left lanes are closed. Basically, it's backed up to the state line right now. Also, some stop-and-go traffic on 70 in between Frederick and Hagerstown in several spots, mainly because of the rain. It looks like 15, though, in Frederick is stop-and-go as well between 70 and 26. 70 westbound at the interchange with 270, also seeing delays. 270 looks pretty clear right now from D.C. up towards Frederick. Just a little slow down at the Clarksburg lane drop. And 15 in Loudoun County is going to be very slow from Leesburg all the way up to the point of Rocks Bridge.
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0: That is Zach Top. 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It's a feel-good Friday. Are you feeling good? I know I am. And I love reading and seeing great stories and hearing great things. If you got something making you feel good, you can always call or text us. We'd love to hear from you. But did you hear about this Ohio shelter kitten named Gelato? Just type in Gelato on social media. He went viral after people showed him. There was a video in a wheelchair because I think his back legs are paralyzed. But the wheelchair was built from rulers, zip ties, and Hot Wheels cars. Wasn't great. I mean, it helped him. But man, once that went viral, you know what happened. Gelato's life leveled up. He got with some people, I guess, that gave him a custom-built wheelchair designed specifically for his needs. Veterinarians say the new wheels could keep him healthy, build strength in his back legs, and improve his chances of eventually walking on his own, and just a lot easier. So good old Gelato, man. You got to love that when people come together to help animals. Is there anything better than that? I don't think so. All right, let's check the roads and the traffic. Let's see what's happening so far on this field trip.
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2: Earlier accident on 81 southbound. Looks like it's been cleared, but still a little bit of traffic remaining. Delay to get back towards the state line at this time. Also, a little slow on 70 westbound from Frederick up to Myersville. 15 looking better in both directions, though. But if you're in Loudoun County, 15 still slow from Leesburg to Luckett's. And at the point of Rocks Bridge, 270 is going to be slow from Clarksburg Road up to Urbana.
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0: Joe Nichols and Good Day for Living here on Free Country 99.9 WFRE. And that's a great song for a feel-good Friday. If you're feeling good about anything, I'd love to hear from you. 301-695-9373. Mike is hanging out in Frederick. Mike, what is your little victory? What are you feeling good about?
1: A year ago to the day, I had my last drink.
0: Ah!
1: I ain't like an alcoholic or nothing like that. It's just I decided to give it up for health and money reasons. And as of today, I have been completely dry for a year.
0: Dude, that is awesome, bro, man. Congratulations on, you know what, setting a goal and doing it, man. That is awesome, dude. We're really proud of that.
1: I say do it. It's not, I mean, it's not easy, but it's also not as hard as I thought it was going
0: to
1: be.
0: Yeah. So your advice is go to it, man. Get it done. Thank you so much.
1: I will.
0: For hanging out with us. Yeah, good job. Look at that, man. A year without drinking just because of the health and the money. There's other reasons than just having a super big problem. So good for him on a feel-good Friday. You got to feel good about that. Let's check the roads and the traffic and see what's happening so far.
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3: Still has a few slow spots from Hagerstown over towards the state line. And then coming up in Falling Waters, an earlier accident. It's been cleared, but still some delays around mile marker 20 there. 70 westbound, you've got a little delay headed up South Mountain before you get to the Welcome Center. You got some delay on 15 southbound from 26 down towards West Patrick Street. 270 northbound, going to be a little slow now around the exit for 80 in Urbana and around the Clarksburg Road lane drop. 340 westbound, still delayed from 67 over to Harper's Ferry. And 15 northbound, delayed right at Luckett's Road and as you approach Point of Rocks Bridge.
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0: Post Malone with Blake Shelton and Pour Me a Drink here on Free Country 99.9 WFRE. It's AJ on your Friday. It is a feel-good Friday, by the way. What is making you feel good? You can hit us up by call or text at 301-695-9373. You know what's making me feel good today? I haven't done a feel-good Friday in a while. How about the name Stephon Diggs? Hometown, went to Maryland, now playing for the Washington Commanders, who desperately needed some help at wide receiver. I think I'm going to go ahead and give you a hot take here. I know all you Eagles fans listening right now, all you Cowboys fans, and all you, well, there's only one or two New York Giants fans. But listen, the Skins are going to be tough this year, bro. All right? That's all I'm going to say. Our defense is going to be in the top 10, and I think we're going to win the division. All right, there, I said it on a feel-good Friday. I see all you guys. I hear all you guys in your car right now. But I early called it on August 7th, 2026. You can tape this and then play it back for me when the Super Bowl comes. We'll see where we are. All right, let's check the roads and the traffic and see what's happening.
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2: Still on 81 from Falling Waters down towards Martinsburg after an earlier accident. Also in Frederick, you've got some delays, 15 from 70 up to West Patrick Street. 340 westbound from 67 to Harper's Ferry is going to be stop and go. 15 in Loudoun County, you've got delays from Leesburg up to Luckett's and mainly slow approaching the point of Roxbridge. 270 southbound is kind of stop and go from Frederick down to 80 in Urbana, as well as the northbound side from the Clarksburg Road lane drop up to 80 in Urbana as well.
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0: Hey, it's AJ Randall. 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
0: From the WFRE Trick Trucks and Cars Weather Center forecast for the rest of tonight, we're looking at those severe thunderstorm watch. It's in effect till about 9 o'clock, so we'll keep an eye on that. Then overnight, we've got some thunderstorms happening and some patchy fog. Low tonight, 70. Tomorrow, That fog sticks around early, then chance of some thunderstorms and a high near 89. Tomorrow night, looks like we just got partly cloudy skies and a low down to 71. It is partly cloudy now and 86 with Lauren Elena.

0: Brick Country 99.9 WFRE. It's AJ on a Feel Good Friday. If you're feeling good about anything, let me know. We'll get the weekend kicked off right. Oh, a couple of days home, just chilling. I just love the weekend. Let's check it with Liz here in Middletown. Little, what are your victory here? What are you happy about, Liz?
1: My back to school shopping is done.
0: Come on, girl.
1: it was exhausting, but yes. Yeah, I've got three kids and everybody's grown. So yeah. We had to get all new stuff, but I think we're good.
0: All right, you got it done. The kids are getting back. You're feeling good. The mom.
1: Oh yeah, no, we did. I mean, we definitely tapped into the older cousins. We've got a bunch of hand-me-downs in the mix. But we had to buy some new stuff.
0: All right. Well, yeah, congratulations. That's got to make you feel good. We love it. You're the best.
1: Thank you very much.
0: Thanks for calling us. You sound so sweet. Yeah, love that. See, that's what makes you feel good, getting stuff done and making it happen. Let's see if we can make this traffic happen, like less. What's going on?
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3: Delays on 81 southbound from Falling Waters down to Highway 9 in Martinsburg. Also some bailout traffic from that earlier accident on Highway 11 slowing you down in that same direction as well. Looking at 70, things look pretty good in both directions now between Baltimore and Hagerstown, 15 in Frederick. A little slow on the northbound side, 70 up to West Patrick Street. Seeing a report of a minor accident, a fender bender on 26 at 194. 270 southbound, you've got some delay from 70 to 80 in Urbana, and 15 northbound in Loudoun County, slow from Luckett's up to the Point of Rocks Bridge.
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0: That is Jason Aldean and Don't Tell On Me on Free Country 99.9 WFRE. What's going down? It's AJ and the Wheel of Prizes starting on Monday. 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And everybody who spins wins. 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All right, not listening to WFRE. 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
2: 15 in Frederick's low from 70 up to West Patrick Street. Also, 270 southbound from Frederick down to Urbana, seeing pretty heavy delays, as well as the northbound side from Hyattstown up to 80 in Urbana. 15 in Loudoun County slow from Luckett's up to the point of Rocks Bridge, as well as 340 westbound from 67 over towards Harper's Ferry.
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0: That is Phone Keys Wallet here on Free Country 99.9 WFRE. John Mayer and Lainey Wilson getting together for that one. Boy, Lainey Wilson's just been everywhere. And it is awesome to kind of see what she's been doing. One of the highlights of a Lainey Wilson show, by the way, is the attention she gives the youngest members of the audience. There was a girl in Cincinnati, 10-year-old Raylee Clark, who may have gotten some attention with or without Lainey's help. Pretty cool. I don't know if you can hear this.
1: It's so nice to meet you. Want to sit up here with me? Come on, girl. Looking at your
0: song,
1: like, I sing looking for more people
0: around
1: you. Do you like that song? You love that song?
0: Oh, she's so sweet.
1: Okay, let's see what
0: you. Go to Lainey Wilson's page. You doesn't do it justice plenty here on the radio. She's so sweet, and I love me some Lainey. All right, let's check the roads and the traffic. Let's see what's happening so far here on your way home.
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3: Still got a fender bender on 26 northbound at 194. It looks like the whole northbound side of 26 is closed. So you've got some delays, heavy delays on Liberty Road there coming up to that intersection. You've also got delays still on 81 southbound. It looks like there's a fresh accident there on mile marker 6 in Hagerstown. And it's a little bit slow still on 81 southbound from heading towards Martinsburg from Falling Waters. 270 southbound from Frederick to Urbana, still seeing some delay there, as well as 15 northbound from Luckett's to the Point of Rocks Bridge.
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0: That is Don't We from Morgan Wallen here on Free Country 99.9 WFRE. What's going down? It's AJ, and the summer concert series is happening, and I'm going to be hanging out at Baker Park on Sunday for the Celebrate Frederick's summer concert series. Thanks to Mix Plumbing and Heating, we'll be there live starting at 6. I'll have some Maryland Lottery scratch-offs to give away, 4D Fun Center gift cards, and lots more before Radio King Orchestra swings by to jazz up the Baker Park band show. Now, they start at 7. But don't forget to bring a canned food item for the Frederick Food Bank. That'll get you in for free. A little cash, if you have it, will get you into that 50-50 raffle they got going on during the summer concert series. This Sunday, Baker Park with Mix Plumbing and Heating and myself and 99.9 WFRE. We'll see you out there.
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2: So got a fender bender on 26 northbound at 194. It looks like the whole northbound side of 26 is closed. So you've got some delays, heavy delays on Liberty Road there coming up to that intersection. You've also got delays still on 81 southbound. It looks like there's a fresh accident there on mile marker 6 in Hagerstown. And it's a little bit slow still on 81 southbound from heading towards Martinsburg from Falling Waters. 270 southbound from Frederick to Urbana, still seeing some delay there, as well as 15 northbound from Luckett's to the Point of Rocks Bridge.
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3: I'm Tom. 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
0: From the WFRE Trick Trucks and Cars Weather Center forecast, for the rest of tonight, we've got this severe thunderstorm watch in effect till about 9 p.m., so we'll keep an eye out on that for sure. Then looks like severe thunderstorms overnight, some patchy fog too, low down to 70 for tomorrow. That fog sticks around early, then maybe another chance of an afternoon thunderstorm tomorrow, high near 89. Tomorrow night, partly cloudy, low 71. It is cloudy right now and 87, and this is Ty Myers.

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0: That is Bailey Zimmerman's Chevy Silverado here on Free Country 99.9 WFRE. It's AJ out the door. Have yourself a fantastic rest of your Friday, the weekend here. All right, the work week officially in the books. Monday back here with Andy and Emma. What part of a song's most important to you, the music or the lyrics? You can have tickets to the Montgomery County Fair and a lot of other things with Andy and Emma on Monday morning right here. I will see you Sunday night at the Baker Park Band Show for a cool Celebrate Frederick's summer concert series. So make sure you're with me on that one. Let's check the roads for the last time and see what is actually happening.
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2: 26 is reopened after an accident on the northbound side at 194. It's moved to the shoulder, so you can at least get by now on 26 there. 15 looking good in Frederick, as well as 70 east and westbound between Hagerstown and Baltimore. 270 still a little slow on the southbound side, coming up to 109 in Hyattstown. Bulls 15 in Loudoun County from Luckett's up to the Point of Rocks Bridge.
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Welcome into Free Country Nights with Drew. Hope you had a wonderful week. And you know, it's hard not to feel like a kid myself on a Friday night, thinking about the glory days of going to Blockbuster and grabbing a movie and some popcorn and just sitting down and having a great evening. And those days may be gone, but you still got this show to listen to with John Morgan.

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0: Stella Lefty in Boston on 99.9 WFRE. And I just long for the good old days. And for me, it's funny, the good old days is now the 90s. When I was a kid, the good old days for my parents were like the 60s and 70s. It's just amazing how time flies. And I was talking about Blockbuster Video, and that was the peak time. You go with your friends, you try to get the new movie that just got released because there's only a couple copies. And if you're lucky enough to grab one, you grab your friends, grab some popcorn, some candy, all the Mountain Dew and soda you could drink, and just watch the movies together. And it's just a simpler time. And if I could bring one thing back from my high school days, that would be it. But I want to know what you would do. If there's something from high school that's not really around anymore that you'd love to see come back, the simpler time, hit me up on social media, 301-695-9373, or on that text line, or give me a call. I want to know what you miss from your high school days on 99.9 WFRE.
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0: 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That means it's time for our Thurmont Country Kitchen Nightly Trivia Challenge.
1: Nearly half of Americans say they've never experienced this while driving or riding in a car. What is it? 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Thanks to our friends at Thurmont Country Kitchen. 301-695-9373. Text trivia. So, while you start texting, I've got the latest from Luke Combs. It's called Be By You on 99.9 WFRE.

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Our own Frederick Key start a homestand next week, and WFRE is going to be live right in front of the stadium. I'll give you the details after Kane Brown on 99.9 WFRE.

0: That was Kane Brown on 99.9 WFRE. And a woman I know very well, Diana Gibson, is going to be out live Tuesday night for Educators Day with the Frederick Keys. Thanks to Airtron Heating and Air Conditioning, Diana's going to be live right in front of Harry Grove Stadium from 6 to 8, where the Keys take on the Bowling Green Hot Rods. They square off with the first pitch at 7 o'clock, and kids get to run the bases following the game. And the Keys will also be holding classroom supply drives in support of our local teachers and their staff to help them prepare for the upcoming school year, which starts on August 19th. It's just less than 2 weeks away. I can't believe it. These kids are already going back to school. So be sure to bring the whole family down, because it's also Friends and Family 4-Pack Night, where you can get a reserve level tickets, four of them, for just $44. And with an additional ticket for just $11 each. Not a bad deal. That's Tuesday at Nimio Field with Airtron He and Air and 99.9 WFRE.
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1: And welcome into the countdown that you have control of, and it's the biggest one of the week. You know by now how important the Friday countdown is, because these 8 songs are going to get a lot of run over the weekend on WFRE because of your voting at 301-695-9373. And we start with a song that drops 2 spots overnight because you just forgot about him. It's Zach John King at number 8 with Get to Drinkin' on WFRE's Top 8 at 8.